0: The number six song on the weekend top 20 countdown is from Phil Wickham, Homesick for Heaven. Okay, stay with us here on the countdown, because the five biggest songs in the country are coming up, and in the book of Philippians, we're encouraged to guard our hearts in something. What is that something? Well, stay with us, and we'll find out next here on the Weekend Top 20 Countdown.
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1: Whenever I turn the radio on in the morning and I'm on my way to work, and it's like exactly what I need to hear. And it seems like every time.

Sometimes a reset is as simple as sitting back down around the table with the people who still matter. You're encouraging WPER

0: God gets all the glory here at Your Encouraging WPER. There's Micah Tyler.
1: Hey, we're Eric and Heather. Thanks for letting us tag along with you today.
0: You might be going to the beach this summer or know someone who is. Mm-hmm. Remember a few years ago, seems like maybe 25 years ago, they did this Shark Week thing on Discovery. Yes. That's still around, I think. It's later in the summer.
1: Yes, it's later in the summer.
0: If they were smart, they would branch out.
1: Okay.
0: Because there's more than just sharks in the ocean.
1: Well, sure.
0: You know what I mean?
1: Yeah.
0: Like maybe have like a jellyfish week.
1: Oh, see, that would be helpful because there are things that wash up on the shore and you're like, can I touch it? Can I not? Good rule of thumb, don't touch it.
0: Yeah, plenty. There's
1: what
0: lots
1: about like octopus week?
0: How about I think I stepped on something that I can't identify
1: week? Oh my gosh, and I need to get out of the water now.
0: Or this would be my favorite week.
1: Okay.
0: I'm just going to lay here in the sand and watch week.

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1: It means a lot to our whole family. 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
1: Someone said surrender isn't a one-time decision. You know, you surrender it all to God.
2: Sure.
1: You do it every day.
2: Oh.
1: You know, His mercies are new every single morning. We take up the cross every single day. Give it to God today. Isn't it easier? It takes the load off. It's like, oh, He's got it.
2: It really does. And I find like when I'm stressed about something, like last night, I found I was like sitting and picking my fingers, you know,
1: yeah,
2: like picking
1: right,
2: my fingers. And I was
1: little...
2: like, what am I doing? So I tried to figure out why. And then I was like, Lord, I can't fix this.
1: He's got you.
0: Eric and Heather in the mornings on your encouraging WPER.

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1: I've been listening to you for years. 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It's right there, the right song at the right time.

0: perfectly.
1: That's Micah Tyler on Your Encouraging WPER. I am Dwayne, celebrating Dad leading up to Father's Day this weekend. And just in case you missed it, we announced the winner in our Dad contest just last hour. Won that Yeti cooler package from Green Top, also the voucher to Texas Roadhouse in Glen Allen, and tickets to see a future Fredericksburg Nationals baseball game with their family. And the winner was Krista from Chesterfield. She nominated her husband, Jody, and said this. She says, "My husband and father of our two sons often says and lives out this quote, under promise and over deliver." She says, "What a small but powerful quote when applied to relationships and commitments, and jobs and life." She then quotes Ecclesiastes 5:5 that says, "It is better not to make a vow than to make a vow and not fulfill it." Great things that Dad does. And Jody, happy Father's Day. Hope you enjoy that prize pack. Thank you so much, Krista, for entering your husband in that. And happy Father's Day, Dads. You're encouraging WPER.

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